That's Olivia Dean. So Easy, number 5. These are today's most requested songs. It's the top 6 at 6, and it's gorgeous tonight. Isn't it nice? What a night. What a Friday night. Long weekend. Whew, the feeling on a Friday night when it's a long weekend. Oh boy. Oh boy. Number 4, Choosing Texas.

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1: The biggest hits in the land of living skies.
0: Right here. We count them down.
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3: The song on top of SK20 for the last week has been Risk It All. Will Bruno Mars stay number one?
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1: Number 20.

0: That's Somber 17. This is SK20. I'm Tim Stone. We have a caller with us. Can you share your name, please?
1: My name's Ophelia.
0: We just had The Fate of Ophelia, number 18, that Taylor Swift song. What grade did you start this year, Ophelia?
1: Grade 4.
0: Tell me how you feel about it.
1: I'm nervous and excited.
0: What's got you nervous?
1: I don't know, I'm very bad at math, first of all.
0: Same.
1: And I'm excited about to see my friends.
0: Of course, that's one of the best parts of going back to school. All your friends are there. Thanks, Ophelia. Have a good weekend.
1: Bye.
0: Hang on, we got something special on the way. A new song from Teddy Swims.
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0: Sing along, feel good. It's a long weekend. Here's Boston.

0: Lauren on SK20. Number 11, that's Ordinary. School started this week. This is Andrea. She's from way back when we walked to school uphill both ways. When did you start making your own lunch, Andrea?
1: Well, kindergarten. I'm fully Gen X, man. So if we didn't make our lunch, we didn't eat.
0: Hardcore. Wow. It's probably not what you want your kids to do. Did it go differently for them?
1: Well, that's right. Now I'm making lunch for my 20-year-old son.
0: There you go.
1: Here we are.
0: There it is. He's 20. You're still making him a lunch. Wow. Next, the top 10 songs of the week will start playing. You don't want to miss it.
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11: Straight guy, oh, what is that stink?
12: I thought that was you, cow.
11: No, it's way worse than that. Seriously, open the door and take a big whiff.
12: Ooh, that's repulsive.
11: I know. That, my friend, is the smell of Winnipeg.
12: What?
11: It's all these Blue Bomber fans coming in for the big game. They're bringing the smell of Winnipeg with them.
12: We have to do something.
11: How much of that Febreze do you have left?
12: Not much. I used my last pallet completely on you.
11: Darn it. 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
12: Green and white smells right.
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10: 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Number 3.

0: number two on SK20. That is Dracula, Tame Impala, and Jenny Hold at Two. Let's do it. Let's play the one we're all curious about. Which song is at the top?
1: Now. The biggest song in the province.
2: 5, 4, 3, 2, 1.
1: This is the SK20, number one.
0: Risk It All, here's Bruno Mars.

0: Number one in Saskatchewan, 2 weeks in a row. That's Bruno Mars. Risk It All. I really like the guitar part. I love the horns. The guitar especially, that part where they leave you hanging, like, is the song over? Is it going to start again, or is it... Aha! I knew it was over. You thought it was over. Okay, that's about enough. I'm Tim Stone. Thank you for listening. We'll be back next weekend with another round of SK20. See ya.
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6: Ooh, that's repulsive.
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5: 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They're bringing the smell of Winnipeg with them.
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6: 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I used my last pallet completely on you.
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2: Shauna, your son Cash became a huge soccer fan during the World Cup. He's already playing soccer?
3: I am one heck of a proud mama, because guess what? Cash not only got the first goal of the game.
2: What?
3: He got the second goal, too.
2: No way, they won. Two goals?
3: Yeah, back-to-backers and an assist, he was careful to tell us. And I've never seen him happier than last night.
2: What's that feeling like when you are a parent in the stands watching the kid, you see him with the ball going towards the goal, he kicks it, and you go, oh, it could go in, and it goes in. Like, how are you feeling? Shauna?
3: I was at home.
2: What?
3: Having a bath.
2: What? Why did you ask me that?
3: I feel so bad. Okay, I had a long day. It was the first day of school. It was a stressful, long day for me, and I had a bit of a sore throat and a headache last night.
2: Oh, okay, yes.
3: So I was folding laundry at about 5 o'clock. So then I phoned my mom, because of course I'm upset. I'm feeling guilty. Mom said, it's okay. She said, it's okay. She said, he'll be able to tell you all about it when you get home. Text coming in from Jeff 2 minutes after my phone call with mom. OMG, Cash got a second goal.
2: Shut up, Jeff. I don't need to hear that.
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2: Shauna, lots of parents excited, kids back in school, but I think there is one thing we're forgetting about: school lunches.
3: Oh, I was just thinking about that yesterday because last day of summer holidays, my kids are bored of our food and our snacks,
2: right,
3: because they've had 2 months of unlimited. It's a free for all. Go in the pantry, get what you want. They're friends now. Just go into our pantry and get what they want. They're bored of food. So there's one tiny good thing about the back to school lunches, and that is they'll be happy and excited to see their lunch for the first couple weeks, at least.
2: Yeah, it'll be something different, especially if you can find a way to stock up on all the, I was going to say microwave things. Does your kid's school have microwaves? Ours are gone.
3: Nope, they're not allowed. And that is a bummer because no pizza pops, no soup, or even, I don't know, send them a hot dog and they can heat up the hot dog. You can't do that. And the thermoses, just don't do the trick. Unless you know of a really, really good one, because I feel I've tried them all and none of them really actually keep the food hot.
2: How are kids supposed to burn their mouths on Pizza Pops these days? Like, that was a rite of passage, trying to eat quickly to get out to recess.
3: Yep.
2: But you're also like that boiling hot pseudo fake cheese just coating your tongue and leaving you scarred. Those are the good old days, Shauna.
3: And the weird part, too, about kids now with the back-to-school lunches is I remember just always being starved at lunch.
2: Yeah.
3: Whatever
2: oh, yeah.
3: was in there, like, even if it was garbage, some bad sandwich, whatever, I was still so hungry by noon. I ate whatever was in there, maybe left the apple for later on and never ate it. It was the same apple every day. But that famished feeling, it's like they don't experience that anymore.
2: Yeah, that's a good question. Maybe our brains were working harder back then because we were so smart. I don't think that's the truth.
3: I don't know.
0: The back to school long weekend.
4: Yay, back to school. I've come to school with my new hairdo. First day back outfit was usually bad.
0: Zen.

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2: Shauna, Justin, interesting text from Madeline in the Creek. She says, hey guys, I'm considering being a coach for the first time. I heard Justin's coaching volleyball. She wants to know, what's your experience like with it?
3: Ooh, well, I'd definitely say it's stretching. Something I maybe didn't consider is how much time you give up. And I get why it's a struggle for people. In this case, we're doing practices over lunchtime. We've got games Mondays and or Wednesdays every week, like right after school. I've gone, oh, you'd have to give up your lunch break and have to get off work early in order to coach your kids' volleyball team, which is why basically no parents do it. It's all teachers.
2: And kudos to you for doing this, Justin, because you're not a diehard volleyball fan either. You're doing this to help out the school and your kids. Mm-hmm. It's not like you wake up going, I can't wait to coach elementary boys volleyball.
3: Kids, if you're listening, turn off your ears. No, I don't think that at all. It is work. It is sacrifice. But it's also, like, I guess, kind of rewarding. We'll see.
2: What I want to know, Shauna, is what kind of coach is Justin going to be?
4: Oh, this is killing me that I don't know, because you're super nice. But does he turn into a different person?
2: Yes. What is he like when the ref isn't playing along the way he wants? Does passive-aggressive blame Justin come out?
4: Oh, yes.
3: Will I yell at a grade 10 who's reffing our elementary school game?
2: That's my question.
3: With them, get up there, throw them off their little stand. How dare you? Get off your high horse!
4: Please do that.
2: Will you clap back to the other parents that are lipping you off for not putting their kid in the game?
4: Guys. I forgot all about the parents.
2: Yeah, right? Crazy sports parents. That's a real thing.
3: At this age, at this level, the easiest clapback is, do you want to coach? Come on in.
4: Yeah.
3: You want in? Yeah, come on over. You think you knew a better job? Be my guest.

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2: Justin, Shauna, my wife shared this Instagram story that was a PSA to dads. Be like, dear dads.
3: I love this story, by the way. I already messaged her about it.
2: Oh, you did?
4: Mm-hmm.
2: Didn't tag me in it. Just talking about dads online being like, no bathroom break has to take 45 minutes.
4: I believe she had the word science in there. Science
3: like
4: is proven.
3: Physicians have proven that there's no need for a 45-minute bathroom episode.
4: But they're missing out on the mental health break side of it. Like, it's kind of a two-part, right? You're taking care of your physical body. You're taking care of your mental body. Sometimes you're taking care of your soul.
2: Just let the dads have their time in there. Trust them that when they come out of that bathroom, they're going to be their best version of themselves.
3: Can I tell you what the time in the bathroom is like for moms? Because this is how it goes. I shut the door to the bathroom. Within moments, I am screamed at from three floors down. Mom, where's my homework? Or where's my snack? Can you get me this? So that begins my bathroom break, I'll put in quotes. And then if I don't answer them in prompt time, there will be a note that slipped under the door. And then they'll just open the door. And guess what happened last week? I was just about to get into the bathtub. So keep in mind, I'm fully naked. And Jossie comes in. She's FaceTiming her friends.
4: Oh.
3: I said, you better have the camera off there, Missy.
4: Oh, wow.
3: Or else I'll be taking that device away from you. So that is what Wheels, my time in the bathroom, is like. It is not a mental health break.
4: You just need to set some boundaries, Shauna. That's what I'm telling my wife all the time. She's trying to say, no, it's different with moms. I'm like, nah, dads are just better at setting boundaries.
3: That's what we're calling it?
4: Not
3: That's what
4: true
3: we're calling
4: at all, but...
3: Yeah. Do you want to issue apologies now or later?
1: Back to school. Before the sun sets on another Saskatchewan summer, we're throwing one last...

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3: 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Oh, what is that stink?
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3: It's all these Blue Bomber fans coming in for the big game. 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
1: 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I love all the themes and how they tie into the season, which in September means the start of all things cozy. Sitting by the crackling campfire, you had to get one last lake trip in, or inviting friends over to watch football while crushing that new viral dip recipe. Name me something that doesn't go with cream cheese. I'll wait. I'm sure Willow Park will have an excellent pairing. Willow Park Wines and Spirits. Sip, learn, and savor something new this month. Become a student again. Grasslands at Norman View, Regina.
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0: 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I need these beautiful things that are
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0: There's Olivia Dean. It's SK20. We're counting down Saskatchewan's biggest hits. Man, I Need number 14. This is one I'm really excited about. Did you hear about the new day that's coming up? September 25th. We're all going to celebrate September 9th month. 25th day, 925. 925. Yeah. What a way to make Dolly Parton Day. You know how there's that day in March, March 14th, 3.14 is Pi Day, but what are we celebrating, math? This will be so much more fun. Working 9 to 5, yeah. September 25th will be the first ever Dolly Parton Day. Next up, we're going to play that Boston song plus The Beaches with Edge of the Earth.
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0: Warren on SK20. Number 11, that's Ordinary. School started this week. This is Andrea. She's from way back when we walked to school uphill both ways. When did you start making your own lunch, Andrea?
1: Well, kindergarten. I'm fully Gen X, man. So if we didn't make our lunch, we didn't eat.
0: Hardcore. Wow. It's probably not what you want your kids to do. Did it go differently for them?
1: Well, that's right. Now I'm making lunch for my 20-year-old son.
0: There you go.
1: Here we are.
0: There it is. He's 20. You're still making him a lunch. Wow. Next, the top 10 songs of the week will start playing. You don't want to miss it.
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0: At number four, that's Olivia Dean, Man I Need on SK20. First day of school happened this week, and for Michelle, it was her last first day. Her youngest is going into grade 12. How does that make you feel, Michelle?
1: I don't know. One minute I'm singing, it's the most wonderful time of the year, and the next I'm crying like a baby.
0: It's the ups and downs, hey?
1: So many mixed emotions.
0: Oh, I can see how you feel like they're all going to leave you, but sometimes they don't just run away after graduating.
1: That's what the first one did, and I don't think she's coming back.
0: Oh. The top three songs of the week start next. Biggest of the big hits. Hang on.
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0: Macarena, que tu cuerpo es pa' dar la alegría y cosas buenas. 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

0: Number two on SK20. That is Dracula, Tame Impala, and Jenny Hold at Two. Let's do it. Let's play the one we're all curious about. Which song is at the top?
1: Now. The biggest song in the province. 5, 4, 3, 2, 1. This is the SK20, number one.
0: Risk It All, here's Bruno Mars.

0: Number one in Saskatchewan, 2 weeks in a row, that's Bruno Mars. Risk It All. I really like the guitar part. I love the horns. The guitar especially, that part where they leave you hanging, like, is the song over? Is it going to start again, or is it... Aha! I knew it was over. You thought it was over. Okay, that's about enough. I'm Tim Stone. Thank you for listening. We'll be back next weekend with another round of SK20. See ya.
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3: 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Happy Saturday. 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It's still so weird. Here's Katy and Snoop, California Girls.

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Hey, happy Saturday, Shauna with you. This is still one of my all-time favorite songs. It's Fountains of Wayne, Stacey's mom.

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1: 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Another song to get us all geared up for the Labor Day Classic tomorrow. 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
2: 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Thanks for hanging out. Okay. First day's back. How are we feeling?
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2: 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I will be a disaster once my kids get to high school. Here's Chumbawamba.

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0: Foods, the Unreal Deal is on. 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
1: Straight guy, oh, what is that stink?
2: I thought that was you, cow.
1: No, it's way worse than that. Seriously, open the door and take a big whiff.
2: Oh, that's repulsive.
1: I know. That, my friend, is the smell of Winnipeg.
2: What?
1: It's all these Blue Bomber fans coming in for the big game. They're bringing the smell of Winnipeg with them.
2: We have to do something.
1: How much of that Febreze do you have left?
2: Not much. I used my last pallet completely on you.
1: Darn it. 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Jeans, hats, shirts, boots, everything. 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
2: Our favorite bus driver, school bus driver Hope, wants to hear Vanga Boys. So, are you excited?
3: I am. I'm super pumped. I'm super pumped to have, like, a schedule back, because it's been crazy.
2: Yes. A little bit of chaos in the summer. Love the routine of fall. But I want the summer weather to stick around. Can we just manifest that? Here's Vanga Boys.

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0: Pick. So Lady A, need you now. It's the back to school long weekend. Thanks for being here. Shauna Foster with you. Best school year for you, Barb?
1: Oh, that's a good question. I actually really like school, so I would probably say grade 9.
0: Oh, interesting choice. What grade would you go back to if you had to? You can let me know. We've got new music to check out. I love his voice. It's Teddy Swims, Mr. Know-It-All.

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0: 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We're throwing one last party.
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2: 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Oh my goodness, you did it. We're feeling pretty great about this. Justin Timberlake, Can't Stop the Feeling.

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2: 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CeeLo Green. 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

that we are keeping with us for the entire long weekend. It is our back to school special celebrating the wrap up of the summer holidays. 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Here's Olivia Dean.

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for Bruno, Uptown Funk. This is your back-to-school long weekend. The excitement has only just begun. First 3 days down of the year, and then we got a long weekend. I mean, that is something to celebrate here. My name's Amanda. I got a text from Melissa who wants to hear Taylor Swift. Such a banger here. This is The Fate of Ophelia.

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0: There's Olivia Dean. It's SK20. We're counting down Saskatchewan's biggest hits. Man, I Need number 14. This is one I'm really excited about. Did you hear about the new day that's coming up? September 25th. We're all going to celebrate September 9th month. 25th day, 925. 925. Yeah. What a way to make me. Dolly Parton Day. You know how there's that day in March? March 14th, 3.14 is Pi Day, but what are we celebrating? Math? This will be so much more fun. Working 9 to 5, yeah. What a way to make me. September 25th will be the first ever Dolly Parton Day. Next up, we're going to play that Boston song plus The Beaches with Edge of the Earth.
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0: Sing along, feel good. It's a long weekend. Here's Boston. On a

0: 7 on SK20. Number 11, that's Ordinary. School started this week. This is Andrea. She's from way back when we walked to school uphill both ways. When did you start making your own lunch, Andrea?
1: Well, kindergarten. I'm fully Gen X, man. So if we didn't make our lunch, we didn't eat.
0: Hardcore. Wow. It's probably not what you want your kids to do. Did it go differently for them?
1: Well, that's right. Now I'm making lunch for my 20-year-old son.
0: There you go.
1: Here we are.
0: There it is. He's 20. You're still making him a lunch. Wow. Next, the top 10 songs of the week will start playing. You don't want to miss it.
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